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0: A very good morning to you all. The news summary for this Sunday, the 11th of October, with Milena Albe. The Seychelles Financial Services Authority is investigating possible links between locally registered offshore companies and the Russia-linked A7 network. The investigation follows a U.S. Treasury alert, concerning suspected money laundering and activities aimed by bypassing international sanctions. Seychelles is among several countries identified in the alert. Minister of Finance Pierre Laporte says the authorities are taking the matter very seriously. The Seychelles government is developing climate change legislation to strengthen the country's response to climate change and its participation in international negotiations. The initiative is supported by the United Nations Environment Programme. During a workshop attended by key stakeholders, including National Assembly members, consultant Dr. Patrick Toussaint presented three options for legislation suited to Seychelles' needs.
1: If there's no change at all, we're still in the same situation. We'll have a lot of different policies. There may be a lack of coordination between some of these policies. Some of them are not updated. In that case, it looks like Seychelles may be having some difficulty achieving its nationally determined contribution. The second pathway is looking at reform of national frameworks, so existing national legislation, existing sectoral laws, and existing policies and institutions. And the third option would be enacting a framework climate change act. There are many other small island developing states or big ocean states that have done this, but we're not saying that this has to be the option. I think it's for government to then assess which of these pathways is the most effective and most appropriate for the context of the Seychelles.
0: International news. At least 41 people have been killed in a drone attack by Sudan's paramilitary rapid support forces, RSF, on a camp for displaced people in the Abu Shandi area near the Ethiopian border. The United Nations expressed outrage, noting that most of the victims were reportedly women and children. The attack comes amid an ongoing power struggle between Sudan's army and the RSF, which began in 2023. The conflict has killed hundreds of thousands of people and displaced more than 14 million people, creating one of the world's worst humanitarian crises and leaving millions in need of medical assistance. Finally, an attack on King Khalid International Airport in Riyadh, Saudi Arabia, has left 12 people killed and 309 injured. The victims included citizens of Saudi Arabia, Bangladesh, the United States, Jordan, Palestine, Syria, Sudan, and Egypt. Airport operations have been suspended while authorities assess the damage. The Saudi-led military coalition has blamed the attack on Yemen's Houthi rebels and described it as a war crime, vowing to retaliate. The attack comes amid escalating conflict between Yemen's Saudi-backed government forces and the Houthis, who control much of the country. We have come to the end of this news summary. Thank you for listening, and I wish you all a pleasant Sunday.

0: nommer toutes nos préoccupations et aussi bien qui tous nos accomplissements à cause d'eau qui en contrôle. 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
1: Good morning, dear brothers and sisters in Christ. With hearts filled with gratitude and joy, we warmly welcome you all to St. Paul's Cathedral as we gather to celebrate the 19th Sunday after Trinity. We give thanks to Almighty God for the gift of life, for His unfailing love, and for bringing us together once again in His holy presence. As we come to worship, let us open our hearts and minds to His Word, allowing His Holy Spirit to guide us in our faith and strengthen us in our daily work with Him. The season after Trinity reminds us of our calling to live as faithful disciples of Jesus Christ, showing love, kindness, humility, forgiveness, and compassion to everyone we meet. May today's worship inspire us to grow in faith and to reflect the light of Christ in our homes, our church, and our community. We are especially blessed to have Bishop Danny Elizabeth celebrating with us today. Let us keep him and all who minister in God's name in our prayers, asking the Lord to bless their service and guide them with His wisdom. As we prepare to begin our service, let us set aside our worries and distraction and offer ourselves fully to God in prayer, praise, and thanksgiving. May the peace of our Lord Jesus Christ be with us all. And may our worship today be pleasing in His sight. Let us now rise as we are able and join together in our opening hymn. Amen.
2: Friends in Christ, good morning. Welcome to St. Paul's Cathedral. Welcome. Those of you here at St. Paul's, those of you following on Radio CCL in Seychelles, and those following in other shores. 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

0: In the name of the Father, and of the Son, and of the Holy Spirit. Amen. The grace of our Lord Jesus Christ, the love of God, and the fellowship of the Holy Spirit be with you all.
1: And also with you.
0: Blessed be the Lord, the maker of heaven and earth.
1: Praise be to God, the giver of many things.
0: Our help is in God's name, the one who calls us here. Blessed be the Lord, the maker of heaven and earth.
1: Blessed be the Lord.
0: Amen. Let us pray. Let us sing. Let us rejoice. I come before you today, and there's just one thing I want to say, Lord. Thank you. Thank you, thank you, Seigneur. 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

Almighty and everlasting God, we gather to offer you our praise, thanksgiving, for your unfailing love and faithfulness, shown most clearly through your Son, Jesus Christ. Grant us grace to worship you in spirit and truth, through the power of your Holy Spirit. Open our eyes to recognize you here among us. Give us courage to step out in faith to meet you, and confidence to follow where you lead. For you are our God, and we are a people called by your name, in the name of Jesus Christ, our Lord and Savior. Amen.

0: collect, let us pray. O God, for as much as without you we are not able to please you, mercifully grant that your Holy Spirit may in all things direct and rule our hearts. Through Jesus Christ, your Son, our Lord, who is alive and reigns with you in the unity of the Holy Spirit, one God, now and forever. Amen. Please be seated for the first reading.
1: The first reading is taken from the book of Exodus, chapter 32, verses 1 to 14. When the people saw that Moses delayed to come down from the mountain, the people gathered themselves together to Aaron and said to him, "Up, make us gods who shall go before us. As for this Moses, the man who brought us up out of the land of Egypt, we do not know what has become of him." So Aaron said to them, "Take off the rings of gold that are in the ears of your wives, your sons, and your daughters, and bring them to me." So all the people took off the rings of gold that were in their ears and brought them to Aaron. And he received the gold from their hand and fashioned it with a graving tool and made a golden calf. And they said, "These are your gods, O Israel, who brought you up out of the land of Egypt." When Aaron saw this, he built an altar before it. And Aaron made a proclamation and said, "Tomorrow shall be a feast to the Lord."

0: And they rose up early the next day and offered burnt offerings and brought peace offerings. And the people sat down and eat and drink and rose up to play. And the Lord said to Moses, Go down, for your people, whom you brought up out of the land of Egypt, have corrupted themselves. They have turned aside quickly out of the way that I commanded them. They have made for themselves a golden calf and have worshipped it and sacrificed to it and said, These are your gods, O Israel, who brought you up out of the land of Egypt. And the Lord said to Moses, I have seen this people, and behold, it is a stiff-necked people. Now therefore let me alone, and that my wrath may burn hot against them and may consume them, in order that I may make a great nation of them. But Moses implored the Lord his God and said, O Lord, why does your wrath burn hot against your people, whom you have brought out of the land of Egypt with great power and with a mighty hand? Why should the Egyptians say, With evil intent did he bring them out, to kill them in the mountains and to consume them from the face of the earth? Turn from your burning anger and relent from this disaster against your people. Remember Abraham, Isaac, and Israel, your servants, to whom you swore by your own self and said to them, I will multiply your offspring as the stars of the heaven, and all this land that I have promised, I will give to your offspring, and they shall inherit it forever. And the Lord relented from the disaster that he had spoken of bringing on his people. This is the word of the Lord.
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2: Psalm 106, verses 1 to 6 and verses 19 to 23. Alleluia! Give thanks to the Lord, for he is gracious. His faithfulness endures forever. Who can express the mighty acts of the Lord or show forth his praise? Blessed are those who observe what is right and always do what is just. Remember me, O Lord, in the favor of you bear for your people, visit me in the day of your salvation, that I may see the prosperity of your chosen and rejoice in the gladness of your people and exult with your inheritance. We have sinned like our forebears. We have done wrong and dealt wickedly. They made a calf at Horeb and worshipped the molten image. Thus they exchanged their glory for the image of an ox that feeds on hay. They forgot God, their Savior, who had done such great things in Egypt, wonderful deeds in the land of Ham, and fearful things of Moses. So he would have destroyed them, had not Moses had chosen stood before him in the breach, to turn away his wrath from consuming them. Glory to the Father, and to the Son, and to the Holy Spirit, as it was in the beginning, is now, and shall be forever. Amen. Second reading.
3: The second reading is from the letter of St. Paul to the Philippians, chapter 4, verse 1 to 9. Therefore, my brothers, whom I have loved and longed for, my joy and crown, stand firm, thus the Lord, my beloved. I entreat Aeolia and I entreat Syntyche to agree in the Lord. Yes, I ask you also, true companion, help these women who have labored side by side with me in the gospel together with the claimant and rest of my fellow workers whose names are in the book of life. Rejoice in the Lord always. Again, I will say rejoice. Let your reasonableness be known to everyone. The Lord is at hand. Do not be anxious about anything, but in everything by prayer and supplication with the same thanksgiving, let your requests be made known to God. And the peace of God, which surpasses and all understanding, will guard your hearts and your minds in Jesus Christ. Finally, brothers, whatever is true, whatever is honorable, whatever is just, whatever is pure, whatever is

0: whatever is commendable, if there is any excellence, if there is anything worthy of praise, think about these things, what you have learned and received and heard and seen in me. Practice these things, and the God of peace will be with you. This is the word of the Lord.
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0: Give thanks to the Lord. Because he's given us Jesus Christ, his Son. And now we listen to his Son. According to St. Matthew, chapter 21, verses 1 to 14. Glory to Christ our Savior. And again Jesus spoke to them in parables, saying, the kingdom of heaven may be compared to a king who gave a wedding feast for his son and sent his servants to call those who were invited to the wedding feast, but they would not come. Again he sent other servants, saying, tell those who are invited, see, I have prepared my dinner. My oxen and my fat calves have been slaughtered, and everything is ready. Come to the wedding feast. But they paid no attention and went off, one to his farm, another to his business, while the rest seized his servants, treated them shamefully, and killed them. The king was angry, and he sent his troops and destroyed those murderers and burned their city. Then he said to his servants, the wedding feast is ready, but those invited were not worthy. Go therefore to the main roads and invite to the wedding feast as many as you find. And those servants went out into the roads and gathered all whom they found, both bad and good. So the wedding hall was filled with guests. But when the king came in to look at the guests, he saw there a man who had no wedding garment. And he said to him, friend, how did you get in here without a wedding garment? And he was speechless. Then the king said to the attendants, bind him hand and foot and cast him into the outer darkness. In that place there will be weeping and gnashing of teeth. For many are called, but few are chosen. This is the gospel of the Lord.
1: Praise Christ our Lord.
0: Au nom du Père, du Fils et du Saint-Esprit, amen. Assez, s'il vous plaît. In English, I will be preaching from the Gospel according to St. Matthew, chapter 22. And in Creole, I will be preaching from the Old Testament reading from Exodus. Let us pray. May the words of my mouth, the meditation of our heart, be acceptable in your sight, O Lord, our strength, our Redeemer. Amen. There are two kingdoms. The earthly kingdom, man's kingdom, and the heavenly kingdom, God's kingdom. The gospel story from the gospel according to Matthew tells us of a king who gives a wedding feast for his son, and he sends out slaves to give a reminder call to those who had been invited. The comparison of the kingdom of God to a banquet or a feast is a traditional image rooted in the teaching of Jesus and the frequent meals that were part of his ministry, making the celebration a royal wedding feast for the king's son escalates the significance of the event and opens our understanding of who is Jesus and our place in the kingdom. Matthew chapter 22 verses 1 to 14. The invited guests summarily refuse to come. They come up with excuses. The first call is simply rejected out of hand. So the king sends a second set of slaves to the same guests with a more urgent message that everything is ready for the wedding banquet. This time, they not only brush the invitation aside, but they seize some of the king's slaves, mistreat them, and even kill them. And the king declared that the invited guests are not worthy. So he sends his slaves into the main streets, telling them to invite everyone you find. And the slaves did as they are told. And they fill the wedding hall with guests, including the good and the bad. The originally invited guests are replaced by a new set of invitees. If the originally invited guests are the leaders of God's people who reject God's prophetic messengers and therefore suffer punishment and loss of their invitation, the newly invited guests are Matthew's own community, composed of Jews and Gentiles and those who respond to Jesus. And rightly so, we sang in the beginning, "Thank you, Lord." When the wedding hall is filled, the king goes in to see the guests. Walking among the guests, he found a guest who is not wearing a wedding robe and asks the man how he got in without wearing a wedding robe. The man is speechless, and the king directs the attendants to bind him and throw him outside into the darkness where there will be weeping and gnashing of teeth. This is description of judgment. It also expresses the essence of repentance and the new life in Christ. A life of faith, a recognition that Christ is the King, Christ is the host of the banquet. In the parable of the weeds, Jesus said, "Then the righteous will shine like the sun in the kingdom of their Father. He who has ears, let him hear." The church calls for repentance. And the root word for repentance is metanoia, which means a change of heart, a change of mind, turning to God.

rabbinic parable tells us of the duty of preparedness when God calls. Are we prepared? Are we ready when God summons us? It is true that the door is open to everyone. But when we come, we must bring a life that seeks to fit the love which has been given to us. Grace is not only a gift, it is a grave responsibility. The love of God is a grave responsibility on each and every one of us. A person cannot go on living the life he lived before he met Jesus. He must be clothed in a new purity and a new holiness and a new goodness. The door is open, but the door is not open for the sinner to come in and remain a sinner, but for the sinner to come in and be a saint. And this is the essence of Paul's letter to all the churches. I'm striving for the crown. I leave the old life behind. This parable has nothing to do with the clothes we go in which we go to church. No. It has to do with the spirit. With the spirit in which we go to God's house. And remember, the scripture says, I was glad when they said to me, come, let us go to the house of the Lord. It is true that churchgoer must never be a fashion parade. But these are the garments of the mind and of the heart and of the soul, the garment of expectation, the garment of humble penitence, the garment of faith, the garment of reverence. And these are the garments without which we ought to approach God. Dear friends, too often we go to God's house, to His house, with no preparation at all. But God summons us every day, every hour, every minute, because we don't know when the Lord will return. So prepare ourselves, because Christ is the King, and we are His servants and His soldiers. Amen. Let me continue in Creole. 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

our faithful leaders will serve you with integrity and guide your people according to your will. Lord, strengthen your church to be a light in the world and a refuge for those who are troubled or in need. Lord, in your mercy, merciful Father, we bring before you the nations of the world, especially those suffering from war, violence, political unrest, and natural disasters. Remember those who have lost their homes, those who are hungry, and those who live in fear and uncertainty. Touch the hearts of those who promote hatred and violence. Give wisdom to the world leaders and guide them towards peaceful solutions to conflict. Help nations to work together in justice, reconciliation, and mutual respect. May your peace, which surpasses all understanding, fill the hearts of all the people. Lord, in your mercy, Almighty God, we thank you for our beautiful nation, Seychelles, for its people, its natural beauty, and the blessings you have bestowed upon us. We pray for all those in authority, all those who hold positions of responsibility. Grant them wisdom, honesty, and compassion in their decisions. May they work for justice, equality, and the welfare of every citizen. Protect our nation from corruption, violence, substance abuse, and all that threatens the peace and well-being of our communities. Help us to care for our environment, protect our children, and live together in unity despite our differences. Lord, guide our nation according to your truth and righteousness. Lord, in your mercy, compassionate Father, we pray for all who are sick in body, mind, and spirit. Remember those in hospitals, those receiving treatment at home and overseas, and those living in long-term illness. Grant healing where healing is possible, strength to those who are weary, and courage to those facing difficult diagnoses. Bless doctors, nurses, caregivers, and all who help care for the sick. Remember those who are lonely or struggling with personal difficulties. Provide for their needs and surround them with people who will offer practical help and encouragement. Comfort those who are anxious or discouraged and remind them that they are never forgiven in your sight. Lord, in your mercy, Eternal Father, remember before you all who have departed this life in the faith of Christ. We thank you for their lives and for the love and memories they have left behind. Comfort those who mourn, especially those who have recently lost loved ones. Give them strength in their sorrow and hope in the promise of eternal life through Jesus Christ our Lord. May the assurance of the resurrection sustain us in times of grief. Lord, in your mercy. Gracious God, we thank you for our parish church and for all of us who are gathered to worship you today. Bless our all who serve faithfully in your church. Help us to grow in prayer, faith, and Christian love. Give us willing hearts to serve others, generous spirits to share what we have, and the courage to proclaim your gospel through our words and actions. May our lives bring glory to your Holy One. Lord, in your mercy. Heavenly Father, we know our needs even before we ask. You understand the desires of our hearts. We thank you for hearing our prayers. We place before you all the needs we have spoken aloud and those that remain in the silence of our hearts.

0: Give us the grace to trust in your promises, the courage to do what is right. Strengthen us in our Christian journey and help us to remain faithful in times of difficulty and thankful in times of blessing. Merciful Father, accept these prayers for the sake of your Son, our Savior Jesus Christ. Amen.
1: God so loved the world that he gave his only Son, Jesus Christ, to save us from our sins, to be our advocate in heaven, and to bring us to eternal life. Let us confess our sins in penitence and faith, firmly resolved to keep God's commandments and to live in love and peace with everyone. À nous confesser, Almighty God, our Heavenly Father,
2: we have sinned against you
1: and against our neighbors, in thought and word and deed. In the evil we have done, and in the good we have not done.
2: Through ignorance, weakness, through our own human fault, we are truly sorry and repent of all our sins. For the sake of your Son, Jesus Christ, who died for us, forgive us for all his past, and grant us to serve with your new life, to the glory of your name. Amen.
1: Almighty God, forgive all who truly repent, have mercy upon you. Pardon and deliver you from all your sins. Confirm and strengthen you in all goodness. And keep you in life eternal through Jesus Christ our Lord. Amen. Mettons-nous debout pour le rite de la paix. We say together the verse that introduces the peace. We are the body of Christ. In the one spirit, we are all baptized into one body. Beloved, let us love one another, for love is of God. The peace of the Lord be always with you.
3: And also with you.
1: Let us share a sign of peace with our neighbor. For our Kenyan friends, we say Amani.

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Ensemble nous dire, yours, Lord, is the greatness, the power, the glory, the splendor, and the majesty. For everything in heaven and earth is yours. All things come from you, and of your own do we give you. The Lord be with you. Lift up your hearts. Let us give thanks to the Lord our God. Father, it is our duty and our salvation, always and everywhere, to give you thanks to your beloved Son, Jesus Christ. He is the Word through whom you made the universe, the Savior you sent to redeem us. By the power of the Holy Spirit, he took flesh and was born of the Virgin Mary. For our sake, he opened his arms on the cross. He put an end to death and revealed the resurrection. In this, he fulfilled your will and won for you a holy people. You exalted him to your right and on high, and through him sent out upon us your Holy Spirit. And now we give you thanks because of the incarnation of the Word, a new light has dawned upon the world. You have become one with us, that we might become one with you in your glorious kingdom. Therefore, with angels and archangels, with all the powers of heaven, and all the blessed saints, we join in proclaiming your glory in the unending hymn of praise.

Let us pray. Please be seated. Accept our praise, Heavenly Father, through your Son, our Savior, Jesus Christ. And as we follow his example and obey his command, grant that by the power of your Holy Spirit, these gifts of bread and wine may be to us his body and his blood. For on the same night that he was betrayed, he took bread and gave you thanks. He broke it and gave it to his disciples, saying, "Take, eat. This is my body, which is given for you. Do this

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0: Cross, we proclaim his mighty resurrection and glorious ascension. 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And with this bread and this cup, we make the memorial of Christ, your Son, our Lord. Great is the mystery of faith.
1: Christ has died.
0: Christ is risen. Christ will come again. Accept through him, our great high priest, this our sacrifice of thanks and praise. And as we eat and drink these holy gifts, in the presence of your divine majesty, renew us by your spirit, inspire us with your love, and unite us in the body of your Son, Jesus Christ, our Lord.
1: To you be glory and praise forever.
0: Through him, and with him, and in him, in the unity of the Holy Spirit, with all who stand before you in earth and heaven, we worship you, Father Almighty, in songs of everlasting praise.

As our Savior has taught us, so we pray in faith. Our Father in heaven, hallowed be your name. Your kingdom come, your will be done, on earth as in heaven. Give us today our daily bread. Forgive us our sins, as we forgive those who sin against us. 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For the kingdom, the power, and the glory are yours, now and forever. We break this bread to share in the body of Christ. Approchez, prenez les corps de notre Seigneur Jésus-Christ donné pour vous et son sang répandu pour vous. Nourrissez-vous de lui dans votre cœur avec foi et action de grâce. The love compels us to come in. Our hands are unclean. Our hearts are unprepared. We were not fit even to eat the crumbs under your table. But you, Lord, are the God of our salvation. And share your bread with sinners. So cleanse and feed us with the precious and holy blood of your Son, Jesus Christ.

Lamb of God who takes away the sins of the world, blessed are those who are called to his supper. Draw near, the banquet is ready.

would like all the teachers who are present today and teachers church school also to come forward. We make one big line for the blessing, please. Teachers church school and teachers.

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Valerie.

0: Let us say together, Holy and blessed God, you have fed us with the body and blood of your Son. Donne-nous action de grâce, ma prière, nous aussi prier pour la grâce, Seigneur, guérison, le Hubert Chiffon. Nous aussi disons, bon Dieu, merci pour son la grâce, son bénédiction, le nom d'Ayasizan Synode. Give thanks to the Lord, for the Lord is gracious.
1: His mercy endures forever.
0: Father of all, the Lord be with you.
1: And also with you.
0: Go now, rejoicing always in the Lord. Stand firm in Jesus Christ and be of one mind in him. Always act with justice. Let your gentleness be known to everyone and yield up your worries on the altar of prayer. May God give you peace that passes all understanding. May Christ guard your hearts and the minds, and may the Holy Spirit plant within you all that is honorable, just, and pure. Amen. Go in peace to love and to serve the Lord.
1: In the name of Christ. Amen.
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Loving God, we thank you for hearing our prayers, feeding us with your word, and encouraging us in our meeting together. Take us and use us to love and serve you and all people in the power of your Spirit and in the name of your Son, Jesus Christ, our Lord. Amen. Have a blessed Sunday and a blessed week.

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Nadia Gétienne. 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Au dimanche, les 11, nous continuons. Good afternoon, Charlie Pride for my own listening pleasure. I am Marie-Ange. Yes, Marie-Ange, Charlie Pride for you. I have chosen this one. It's Lord Build Me a Cabin in Glory.

African campaign, a group of soldier boys had been on a long hike. They came to a town called Bazerte. The next day being Sunday, some of the boys went to church. A sergeant commanded the boys in church, and after the chaplain had read the prayers, the text was taken up next. Those of the boys who had prayer books took them out, but this one boy only had a deck of cards, so he spread them out. The sergeant saw the cards and said, "Soldier, put away those cards." After the services were over, the boy was taken prisoner, brought before the provost marshal. The marshal said, "Sergeant, why have you brought this man here?" "For playing cards in church, sir." "What have you to say for yourself, son?" "Much, sir," replied the soldier. The marshal said, "I hope so, because if not, I shall punish you more than any man was ever punished." The soldier boy said, "Sir, I had been on a long march for 6 days. I had neither Bible nor prayer book. But I hope to satisfy you, sir, with the purity of my intentions." And with that, the boy began his story. You see, sir, when I look at the ace in my deck of cards, it reminds me there is but one God. The deuce tells me that the Bible is divided into two parts, the Old and the New Testaments. When I see the tray, I think of the Father, the Son, and the Holy Ghost. And when I look at the four, I think of the four great evangelists who preached the gospel. There were Matthew, Mark, Luke, and John. When I see the five, it reminds me of the five wise virgins who trimmed their lamps. There were 10 of them. 5 were wise and were saved. 5 were foolish and were shut out. When I look at the 6, I know that in 6 days God made this great heaven and earth. The 7 tells me that on the 7th day he rested from his work and called it holy. When I see the 8, I think of the 8 righteous persons God saved when he destroyed this earth. It was Noah, his wife, their 3 sons, and their wives. And when I see the 9, I think of the lepers our Savior cleansed. And 9 out of the 10 didn't even thank him. Of course, when I see the 10, I always remember the 10 commandments. The 10 commandments that God handed down to Moses on the tablets of stone. And when I see the king, sir, I know there is but one king of heaven, God Almighty. When I see the queen, I think of the Blessed Virgin Mary, the queen of heaven. And the jack or knave is the devil. When I count the spots on my deck of cards, I find 365, the number of days in a year. There are 52 cards, the number of weeks in a year. There are 13 tricks, the

number of weeks in a quarter. There are 4 suits, the number of weeks in a month, and 12 picture cards, the number of months in a year. So you see, sir, my deck of cards serves me not only as a Bible, almanac, but also a prayer book.

neighbor was passing my front garden one day. She stopped, and I knew right away that what she had on her mind wasn't flowers. And I heard my neighbor say, that bad girl down the street should be run from our midst. She drinks and she talks quite a lot. She knows not to speak to my child or to me. 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

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The child was unhurt and my neighbor cried out, oh, who could that brave girl be so sweet? 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

The last thing on my mind. The next, good afternoon. Can he play Living in a Jet Plane to wish Dorothy Paul and family a happy Sunday? A happy Sunday afternoon. And also the same song to wish Agnes and Lydia Simeon a happy Sunday afternoon. And this comes from Vigo Ligna over in England. Here's Bobby Bear for you, Living in a Jet Plane.

Bobby Bear leaving a jet plane next. Good afternoon, Nadej. Yes, good afternoon. Have a nice afternoon. I kindly ask you to play any country song for Prisca and June in Italy. Prisca and June over in Italy. So hope you are listening so far away. Miss Dodo, as well as Wills and Antoinette, Benna and Emma Belaza, Davis, Nadia, Edna, and Philippe Belloni. And this is from Georgette, who says thank you, best wishes from Georgette for all of you. This is from Georgette. And it's Charlie Pride singing for you.

Charlie Pride, Mountains of Love. Next, good afternoon, Miss Nadez. This is Frida. Yes, good afternoon, Frida. I would like you to play the song Rivers of Babylon for my nieces, Marie-Hélène, Marie-Claire, and Mélitine over at Praline. Thanks so much. Yes, Marie-Hélène, Marie-Claire, and Mélitine, Frida is thinking of you this afternoon with this song from Boney M.

Bonnie M. Rivers of Babylon next. Kindly play If Tomorrow Never Comes by Ronan Keating. Yes, Ronan Keating is going out. Ronan Keating has been asked by Vigolina over in England. Vigolina has sent this to her mum, to wish my mum a blessing Sunday afternoon. And this comes from your daughter Vigolina over in England. Ronan Keating.

Yes, the next, that was Englogin. Happy birthday to me, Christelle. This was from your mom. And next for Nadia. Nadia, this one is for you.

0: one near Johannesburg, the other outside of Cape Town.
1: Et aussi, d'Apougam, l'Angleterre motorise qui permet de bonne plaque illégale le sous-transport.
2: New cameras being tested on Britain's roads are detecting thousands of what are known as ghost number plates. They are illegal and can be used by drivers to evade automatic number plate recognition systems.
1: Jean-Michel Victor, samedi 8h30 du soir, Logo Radio CC.
3: Nous prenons nos nouvelles back-to-back. Et ça, qui peut venir là pour plaisir personnel, François. François, pour plaisir personnel, on vient entendre ça.

0: Good afternoon. Welcome to our news roundup for this Sunday, the 11th of October, presented to you by Norris Oswald. 13 authorities in the country are taking action to address dangerous and overhanging trees along the Oswalo main road. The work is part of a pilot project led by the Department of Risk and Disaster Management together with several government agencies. The aim is to reduce risk to road users, residents and nearby infrastructures. Hazardous trees are being identified and assessed before being trimmed, lopped, or when necessary, fell. The project involves the forestry section, LWMA, SLTA, Seychelles Police Force, SPTC, with LWMA carrying out some of the work on the ground. The exercise covers four areas along the main road. The project will also help authorities improve tree management in other districts. Seven electric hospital beds have been handed over during a brief ceremony at the State House Annex. The beds are designed to improve home care for elderly people and those living in severe disabilities. Manufactured in Germany, the beds are part of a donation of 15, sponsored by Sofia Tankova and her family. The first seven beds were officially handed over to First Lady Veronica Mini and the Minister for Social Affairs, Family and Equality, Pamela Charlotte. The beds will be distributed to people in need, selected from a list of candidates identified by the Ministry and the First Lady. The remaining eight beds are expected to arrive in the country soon. Sofia Tankova explains why she felt it was important to make the donation.
1: During my life, a lot of people around me was facing the health challenges. Me also, I have got 1 year ago cancer, and I know how frustrating it is when you cannot help yourself. And even simple things becoming such difficult. That's why I truly think that as soon we can help the people with any disability, we need to do this. Even small help like only the bed can make their lifestyle more comfortable. And I think this is the most important.
0: The Seychelles Postal Services is marking its 165th anniversary with an exhibition at Kenwyn House, tracing the history and development of postal services in the country. The exhibition gives members of the public an opportunity to look back at the evolution of the postal service and its important role in people's lives and the development of Seychelles. During the ceremony, three students who placed first, second and third in a letter writing competition held to mark World Post Day also received their prizes. Rajunya Das emerged as the winner. Although Seychelles Postal Services celebrates its 165th anniversary in December, activities began this month to coincide with World Post Day, observed annually on the 9th of October. Chief Executive Marie-Ella Brusson spoke about the changes in the service has undergone over the years.
2: The post has long been a vital engine of our society. Long before fibre optic cables and smartphones, it was the post office that connected our islands with the rest of the world. Our journey began on the 11th of December 1891, when the first post office opened in Victoria. From the modest beginnings as a sub-office of Mauritius, Seychelles issued its first stamps in 1890. Since then, over 950 stamps have been issued to tell our story to the world. The post has never been about just ink and paper. It has always been about people. For generations, the postman's arrival meant a lifeline, a letter from overseas, news from Praleng or La Digue, or a parcel that kept families united. Behind every delivery, there has been a dedicated postal worker, post and present. Seychelles Postal Services is modern and forward-looking. We operate a customer-centric and data-driven operation. We have introduced customs pre-alerts, SMS messages, barcode tracking, door-to-door deliveries, online forms and payments, and soon postal codes.
0: 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The two platforms form part of Seychelles Postal Services' ongoing efforts to modernize its operation, improve efficiency, and make its services more accessible to customers online. During a meeting held on Prala, representatives of organizations and businesses employing foreign workers had the opportunity to receive more information about the proposed quota system. The meeting also gave employers an opportunity to express their views on the proposed system. One of the issues raised by employers was the length of time required to obtain approval for foreign workers. They have suggested that the approval process should be carried out on the islands themselves to reduce waiting times. It should be noted that the proposed quotas for most sectors employing foreign workers are set to increase by 5%, while those for certain sectors will remain unchanged. The Ministry of Employment says that the views gathered during the meeting on Prala will help inform the decision-making process before a final decision is reached. International news, U.S. President Donald Trump has said he thinks it's time for Ukraine to get a new president as he responded to Volodymyr Zelensky's criticism of the U.S. diesel deal with Russia. The Ukrainian president warned a new deal to release millions of tons of Russian diesel into the U.S. will provide Moscow with the money to continue its war against his nation, calling it a gift to Russian President Vladimir Putin. Trump told reporters that Zelensky wants to make problems for the world by continuing to authorize attacks on Russian refineries. Yemen's Houthis warn aviation firms and passengers against using Saudi airports and airspace after 12 people were killed in an attack on the international airport in Riyadh. More than 300 were injured in Saturday's attack on King Khalid International Airport in Saudi Arabia. Four Saudis, two Bangladeshi, and one person each from the U.S., Jordan, Palestine, Syria, Sudan, and Egypt were killed. With this, we come to the end of our news in English. Stay tuned for the French news.

15 minutes past 6 p.m. in the Seychelles. Time for our first program for this evening. We will join the Roman Catholic Church in today's program of Radio Religion. Happy listening.

Neje, Michelle, Patrick, and Nigel, all his grandchildren, great-grandchildren, sisters, brothers, nieces and nephews, and all the family. Relatives, friends and acquaintances, the body of Mr. Marcel Payette will lie at the Surya Memorial Hall at Montfleury on Tuesday, 13th of October, from 8:30 a.m. The funeral service will take place at 9:30 a.m. at the Surya Memorial and thereafter followed by his cremation. Mourners attending the ceremony are asked not to bring flowers. His children, Jacqueline, Caroline, Marc-Denise, Solange, Linda, Marceline, Bryna, Nedje, Michel, Patrick, and Nigel, all his grandchildren, great-grandchildren, sisters, brothers, nieces and nephews, and all the family. Those were our dead messages, our deepest sympathies to all family members.

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0: 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On nous suit ensemble.
2: Pour ça, un magazine, nous cause avec Chatou. 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
3: I'm Chatou. And president of Sri Lankan Seychelles Association. So I have been in Seychelles 2 years and 5 months. So that is a short background of mine.
2: Okay. So what made you come to Seychelles?
3: I'm a head of operation of finance in Timochi Supermarket and the real estate and supermarket chain. And that is the main purpose I came to here. Mm-hmm. And I'm a qualified accountant. Mm-hmm. And officially masters in UK.
2: Okay, wow.
3: So there are some few qualifications. With that, I'm supporting to Seychelles to develop the business.
2: So everyone's talking about this show by Say Aura.
3: Yeah.
2: So what is Say Aura? Who's behind this idea?
3: Okay. Honestly, it's my idea.
2: Okay.
3: And what is Say Aura is Seychelles aura. Aura means vibe and that feeling.
2: Yeah, the feeling and everything. Yeah.
3: And together with Say Aura.
2: Okay.
3: So we created this one because I want to briefly introduce about the Sri Lankan Seychelles Association. It started in 1986.
2: Okay. Okay.
3: And almost 40 years right now. And then under the different leaderships, now it's become a big association in Seychelles. And we are officially handling as a charity institute. And after my appointment, and we decided our calendar. Mm-hmm. And so, honestly, Say Aura is a big dream for us. Right, and why I said that, you know, scream over the country, all over the world, and Sri Lankan communities are big in other world, like for example Dubai, Japan, Korea, Italy, where so all that countries, big shows happening, leading artists going there, giving the big shows, live shows happening, even in Sri Lanka right now, you know. Biggest shows, international shows happening like Tomorrowland.
2: Okay.
3: And last month, Alan Walker, the pop artist. Mm-hmm. Now, next week, an Arabian artist, all that coming to the Sri Lanka.
2: So this is like a new development?
3: Yes, okay. This is a new development. And now music industry is the next level.
2: All right.
3: Even a Sunfest, Shisha were very known about the Sunfest. It's the next level. It's the next level. So if you can search and see, the shows are really happening. So, real entertainment.
2: So you are inspired by that and trying to bring this in Seychelles,
3: yeah,
2: right?
3: Because our community is small.
2: Mm-hmm.
3: Over the years, we try to do these things, but it's cost-wise, it's big cost, you know, getting international artists, accommodation, flight charges.
2: And so far away, so yeah.
3: For this one also, it's a 1 million budget.
2: Okay. Right.
3: To find 1 million budget is not easy. Yeah. That's why we struggling it's over the years, but someone should take that risk now.
2: Yeah.
3: If somebody willing to do these things, so it should be done. Mm-hmm. And if not, that dreams as a remaining every day.
2: Yeah,
3: like,
2: just be dreaming, no action done.
3: And the other part is why we initiate this Say Aura. Mm-hmm. One thing to collaborate with Seychelles, because I feel that we are living here, we work here, and we need to do something for the Seychelles back. And because Seychelles are welcoming us, Seychelles and Sri Lankans are island people, you know, welcoming, smiling people, same vibes, and party people.
2: Mm-hmm.
3: And we felt that we should celebrate together, and then collaboration. Most important thing is collaboration, community collaboration. So we decided community collaboration. After that, the behind thing, we have a good thing. We are going

0: give something to the intellectual disability children.
1: Charity.
0: So those three are the main things. One thing, fulfilling the dream. Second thing, communication, like collaboration with Sri Shares and other communities, making awareness. And third one is charity.
1: Okay.
0: Intellectual disability.
1: I think you've been to different shows here in Seychelles. How would you compare your show, like setup, performance-wise, artist-wise? How is it different than what we usually see?
0: The first thing is, this is the first African Sri Lankan international outdoor event.
1: So when you say first, first in history?
0: History.
1: Of Africa.
0: And even Africa. So because there is no leading bands, there is no leading artist performing in Africa. This is the first time they are going to perform outdoor event.
1: Okay.
0: Outdoor event. Indoor, I think one happened, one or two happens here. But this is the first time outdoor event. The artist lineup, regarding the lineup artists. So we chose top three legendary artists in Seychelles, especially L.I.J. and Mercenary and Julia. And then Sri Lankan lineup, Humaria Singhavansha. She's the one of international big icon in Sri Lanka. We call in Sri Lanka, Sri Lankan Shakira.
1: Okay, all right.
0: Everyone calls like Sri Lankan Shakira. She has a big talent. Like she can sing different languages, right? And then Amal Pereira. So we need to bring two different audience, like middle age. It's a legendary voice, like L.I.J.
1: Okay.
0: People like. Some people like them because we need to make everyone happy.
1: So it's like people who have been in this chain of music for a long time.
0: Long time.
1: And if many people know
0: many
1: them.
0: Many people know them.
1: Okay.
0: And all generations love them. And middle generations, they love most.
1: Okay, I understand.
0: So we need to make
1: time.
0: Them happy.
1: Yeah.
0: Right? And the third one is Vasti. And they are entertaining names, Vasti. But individually, they are Anush Kodana and Dulaj. They are the most awarded popular duet in Sri Lanka.
1: Okay.
0: And they focus young, mainly young crowd, and they are very energetic.
1: Okay.
0: And they change everything. And apart from that, in concert wise, it's a production. And I want to highlight production. This is the, I think, as per the production department, the section, Eddie is the production producer for the production team. This is the first time we are going to make a big production.
1: Okay.
0: For the stage.
1: Okay. So when you talk about the setup, how big are we talking? Like, if you could paint a picture, how it look, like really briefly.
0: Really briefly, like it's attractive would be the lighting and
1: okay.
0: all. I think we are going to use more than 140 lights.
1: Wow.
0: It's screen, LED yeah. screen,
1: okay.
0: LED screen. So, because this is the international
1: level,
0: so
1: yeah.
0: we need to bring that vibe. And feel to,
1: yeah.
0: and that is going to be definitely this is going to be surprise visual
1: okay.
0: and all the Sri Lankan
1: yeah.
0: even me also I'm waiting for that what is happening
1: yeah.
0: That's the thing and other thing is this event is part of Creole event and this is a national recognized event and Creole Service Agency I need to thank them because Miss Margaret and Mr. Patel behind us every time
1: okay.
0: they are supporting us so part of Creole and this is not the only concert and we have a 7:30 DJ with Casper it's a warm up Afro Soul DJ concert after that Joseph Sinon Mutai and Kantole cultural dance and two Indian dance coming up with the cultural show and Philippine dance especially their cultural show after that emergency crew and the Fun Fit crew they are going to dance for the Sri Lankan songs and collaboration so it
1: that's
0: will
1: good.
0: Be yeah
1: that's good so how is the Sri Lankan community in Seychelles
0: wow it's a nice question because we have a decent crowd
1: okay
0: for example many industries like financially CFO CEO teachers lecturers and doctors engineers we are representing that particular job area so we have a decent crowd now almost we have a 3000 with the all island
1: wow
0: like Ladik Prague and Mahi we have a 3000
1: Sri Lankans we don't expect all but at least
0: budgetary
1: yeah
0: because it's the first time
1: yeah
0: sorry. And we should be proud

0: right?
1: Yeah, because they're far from home, you're bringing home to them. So,
0: and then being a part of the first event, first African event, it's also proud.
1: Yeah, it is actually. Yeah, yeah.
0: All right. I hope, and I kindly invite for everyone, please come. But this is not focusing Sri Lankan. This is priority Sri Sherpa.
1: Okay,
0: and all the setups happening like beverage partner in East Indies, and Story Hotels has a food stall, and Orchard Maharaja, big surprise with us, and GSC.
1: All right, thank you for sharing this with me. Maybe some last words before we end this interview.
0: Yeah, so then basically I want to thank for all the sponsors, because this is the 1 million budget fund. Still we are struggling to find out where the ways are to make it happen. And especially I want to thank Double Click, but rather than Double Click, so we have a 2-3 big people individually sponsored, and they don't like to say their names, right? And I want to say gratitude for them. Thank you very much for them, but I want to announce that name on that same date.
1: Okay.
0: Before that, I want to keep like a secret.
1: Yeah.
0: And I have a few sponsors I want to make sure that, okay, because Creative Seashells Agency especially, and Air Seashells is supporting very much, and Savi and Sons, and the W3 Media, Elephant House, SBC, Technology Systems, EcoSource, Ideal Trading, Riolo, Story Hotel Seashells, and Villa Bay H Hotel, and Emergency Crew, Fun Fit Crew, and Casper, Soundhouse, Ocean, especially East Indies, and Mace Investment, Karana Hilltop Hotels for accommodations for artists and bands, and Ocean Basket, Maharaja, In Television. So they are going to give us big things, free Wi-Fi zones, and especially VIP site, I want to tell you. This time VIP arrangement is big. We are arranging the tables, round tables for the 10 guests, and we are accommodating for the 10 people for the 2 gathering, and we made a separate thing for them, giving them free drinks and free car parks, and everything is free for them. And special things happening there. And Fonseca Enterprises and Mohan Supermarket, and more to come. And so still we are open for that sponsorship.
1: So this is on the 3rd of October.
0: 3rd of October, 7:30 p.m. we are going to open gates, and 7:30 started with the DJ Casper. After that, Joseph Sinom cultural show, Indian cultural show, Philippine cultural show. Then band started, officially concert is started at 9:30 p.m. Until then.
1: Alright, so thank you very much for coming, and best of luck and have fun.
0: Thank you very much. Thank you very much.
1: All right, Seychelles, aura, il y a un spectacle musical qui connecte Seychelles avec Sri Lanka, et il peut mener divertissement local, loin niveau standard international. Je m'appelle DMC Extreme et ça, c'est aura.
2: Voilà, alors, mets tout Paris pour ça, hein. 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Débrouillez là, hein. Dans notre page, nous pouvons visiter un sentier et son cérémonie d'adoption ensemble avec Jean-Paul. Bon.